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1: wo ti de bi mu Nessa Titu, Nam Weninji, a Riasin or Brabuma, no Mosabitis and Lawson Dire Bitters, and Biduas Mamma.
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3: 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So, Pedro do it to a fray 0248 619999
4: Delayman Betes and sir 20 Coco Amine ni Diahudo Bebrehini ni Adiaye Shebi ni Nyahwani Fufuro.
5: Okay, let's hope that ABA versus our second half and yes, our party, Yawa. Yako Sayon, Munya Mushi, Mutim Ninyadi, Gano Masam.

0: second half, hoping that the Black Stars of Ghana can open their scores. And we hope that something might be different in the second half for the Black Stars of Ghana. Lots of you believe that can happen, but as it stands, it will be goalless. In the second half, there's a lot to expect. But the only change for the Black Stars has been Benjamin Asare for Lawrence Atizigi, who clearly was injured in the closing moments of the first half. Second half, Madiba, what can we expect from the Black Stars? What should we be thinking of for the second half?
1: Ivan, we should be thinking of doing better than we did in the first half, because the first half, what we did was nothing to write home about, and the Panamanians were all over. As a football is a game of momentum and chances. When you get yours, you take it, and now wait. You've got that first shot on target, and I believe that you can build from that. Benjamin Asare coming into the game for Atizigi. It's quite unfortunate that Atizigi couldn't continue, despite starting the game very well. Let's see if Asare can continue from where Atizigi left off.
0: We are on for the second half. We've done 3 minutes. So far, Ghana had a good chance to open the scores. Jonas Adjete connect to that ball, and it is going to be a throw-in for Panama right now. Let's see what happens in the second half. Once again, Panama will try to attack and look for the openings. Another cross sent in, Gideon Mensah. That's a poor clearance. It's going to be a throw-in. Throw-in for Panama.
1: In the absence of the best, the available material becomes the best.
0: Martinez will leave that one for number 23, Sherton Murillo. Murillo to deal with a throw-in. Long one in. Cecilio Waterman. Waterman will try to connect with Martinez. A challenge between Martinez and then Gideon Mensah. And there you have it with Benjamin Asare.
1: He's had his first hold of the ball. And as things look like, if nothing changes, he will be in goal post when Ghana plays against the Three Lions of England.
0: I don't know why you are emphasizing on the Three Lions of England. But well, that is the right thing to do though. Just that would say now Yema Shukakra.
1: We are Croatian project now, everybody in Ghana, sir. Boy, Germany is supposed to go 4-14. We share white man share 90 BBC. England for me, Eba.
0: Jonas Adjete for the Black Stars. Here's Jerome back to Jonas once again. Ghana trying to open up, move the ball around. NS Nyama. Nyama backwards to Jerome Opoku once again. 4 minutes of play in the first, in the second half. Long ball in once again. Here is Caleb Yenchi. Yenchi! That was a fine opportunity to open the scores.
1: The second half, we'll be having the

0: chances. The momentum has swung in the favor of the Black Stars. We've had a first shot on target and also had a decent chance, I believe. That if it had fell to the line of Jordan Ayew, Antoine Semenyo maybe could have been saying something different. Caleb Yenchi has shown that he's clearly not an attacker. He's a defensive midfielder. The Ivan should have been doing better than what he did.
1: Elijah Owusu finds Jordan Ayew. Jordan was trying to move up front, but he drops the ball backwards. Ayew once again. Still Jordan seemed to have dropped into the midfield areas. Yes, Jonas. Marvin Sanaya, will he send in a cross? Sanaya will cross. Who to connect with that? Kamadine Sulemana probably. Yes, it is. Sulemana on the left side of attack. Kamadine. Still Kamadine. Kamadine Sulemana. Wait a minute, yeah, have a video trendy, you know. It's okay. Minka wants a view. Mid Minka wants a view. Hey, Ghana and Uruguay. 2022 World Cup. 52 minutes played, Ghana against Panama. Still goalless. Ball is sent backwards. Another long one in by Panama's goalkeeper Mosquera. Area battle between Gideon Mensah and Martinez. Ghana wins it. Calibre G finds Gideon once again. Another poor pass by Gideon. Now Panama will attack with Cecilio Waterman. Waterman to Rodriguez. Yeah, it's Andrade. A chance for the Panama. With a shoot from range, well, it has been well defended by the Ghana national team, cleared by Jerome Opoku, throwing for the Panamanians.
0: In as much as we are talking about they losing their first game in the 2018 against the Three Lions by 6-1, they don't score their first goal in that tournament against the Three Lions. It tells that they are capable of scoring a goal or two. So if you make a mistake, something can happen.
1: Ghana still defending. 53 played, no goals yet. If you've just joined us on Y1025FM, this is our coverage of the 2026 FIFA World Cup. Rodriguez will attack. Another cross sent in, headed out for a corner kick for the Panamanians. Jerome Opoku with that. Fine boy.
0: And they've seen that our laterals in the second half, it's more like they've changed from Gideon Mensah's side into that of Manu Sanaya, and they've gotten two decent crosses over the first time around. Jerome Opoku did well. Benjamin Sari came out, but I don't know how well that he would have been onto that ball. He did well, making sure that he saved Ghana a chance.
1: Corner kick for Panama, quickly taken by Rodriguez. Supported by Martinez, another cross. Area battle, Benjamin Asari to the rescue. Ghana will attack with Kamadine Sulemana in the middle. Semenyo moves up front. And it's Nyama Rada. Nyama loses possession. Jordan tries to help, he wins it. It was a bit physical there. Still Jordan against two, three players. He wants a free kick and he's not getting it. Ghana loses possession. 54 minutes played. Still goalless. Still looking for the opener, the Black Stars. Martinez to Cordoba. Cordoba to Ramos. Now Andrade. Andrade finds Basinas in the middle. They are still in possession, the Panamanians. Thomas Christiansen really motivated these guys, giving them the confidence that they need to play in some of these big games. Can we still call Ghana a big game team? Well, Murillo to Andrade. It's a 3-4-3 for them. So they always try to have numbers on the flanks and also drift infield. Now it is Cecilio Waterman against Jerome. Defends well and is held by Jonas Adjete. In fact, the defensive play has been impressive. Now Semenyo gets a throw in. Quickly taken by the Black Stars. Yes, Enes Nyama. Calibre G. He will be pressed, but he has all the time, so he opts for the left side where Gideon Mensah is. Mensah locates Kamadine Sulemana. Has to go past two players. He gets support from Gideon Mensah. He lays it to Gideon. Gideon tries to cross. No one to connect to that. Ghana will try to keep it in play with Enes Nyama. Yes, he does that. He wants a corner kick. He gets it against himself. So it's going to be a goal kick for Panama.
0: Ivan, I think it's about time that the coach start thinking about making themselves switching in the attacking third. Enes Apia and Nyama, clearly, I don't know whether the injury that he got throughout the season whilst playing for Lyon is having a toll in this game. Because I've not seen that Pierre Normandie saw when he came in against the World Champ team. Today's game, he has been losing the balls to the left defender or left back of that of the Panamanians. And I believe that if Abdel Fattah Issahaku to come into this game, maybe one of his drives can cut a goalkeeper off guard. So far, so good. Pierre Normandie for me has been off color in this game.
1: 56 minutes played. It looks like Coach Carlos, hey, me, I don't know. Archivista.
0: Sorry about Yango Pongo enemy.
1: Throwing quickly taken by Panama. Ball is sent backwards by Bassinas. Bassinas to goalkeeper Mosquera. Mosquera finds Andrade, one of the three center backs for Coach Thomas Christiansen. Andrade to Ramos. Ramos to Cordoba. Panama look calm on the ball at the back because Ghana is not pressing them much. Told you that whoever gets the opening goal will really have a lot of time to try and keep their opening from leveling the scores.
0: Yeah, like you said in the first half, they are playing with that mid block, so they are not going further to press the defense of the Panamanians. When they have the ball, they have the luxury of taking on the next pass, as we are seeing in this pattern. The Panamanians have the luxury of getting on the ball, making sure they take on the next pass, and I believe that one of those passes can hurt the Black Stars in one of the sequence of play.
1: 57 minutes played, it's still goalless. It is goalless in the USA, it is goalless on Y1025 FM, and of course it's goalless here at the KSTU grounds. Blackman loses possession. Now Panama will attack this time, but well shouldered by Kalebi Nchi for the Black Stars. Once again, another goal kick.
0: Yeah, and one thing that I will commend Kalebi Nchi for is the fact that he got an early yellow card, and since the yellow card that he got, he hasn't committed any offense that lead to him getting a second yellow card. And for that one, I'll give it to him. But I think the code, like I said, Fattah Issahaku is coming in, and I believe that an extremist time should be up. And also Brandon Thomas Asante. For the first time that we are seeing the number 10 in action.
1: So an extremist. So Abdul Fattah Issahaku and then Brandon Thomas Asante. Okay, so Kamari Sulemana and then Enes Nyama have been subbed up for Brandon Thomas Asante and Abdul Fattah Issahaku. Minutes played. Ghana needs a win. The coach said that in a press conference. And let's see what happens. Now Fattahu tries to go long. Ambitious, and it is a goal kick. Abdul Fattahu Issahaku plays his football for Leicester City.
0: Asamoah, baby jet, back on the shot. And Abdul Fattahu Issahaku, I don't think anybody's surprised with that shot that he took. This season, he scored a worldie. Whilst playing for Leicester, for me, I think he's a contender for the Puskás Award, and that's his trademark. He even scored whilst playing for the U teams of Ghana. So I believe that with him coming in, at least taking a shot from afar can take a goalkeeper by surprise. Maybe you can get a goal, and then when you get a goal, how you are defending, maybe you can hold on to get a 3 points.
1: Ghana defend once again with Gideon Mensah. Jordan Ayew claims to be fouled, but well, referee is not having any of it. Blackman looks for Rodriguez, tries to cross in. Jonas Adjete defends well. Jonas, not a good control. Here's Cecilio Waterman. Rodriguez crosses. It is blocked. Now Bassinas' ball is gone. Martinez will try to shoot. Side netting. Side netting. Martinez.
0: I believe that whatever people are watching us, if let's say a female or a lady is pregnant, maybe right now they would deliver because the ball hit a side net. It's more like it entered the back of the net. I was here, it's more like I'm the one in post. I think Asari was clearly beating. The ball pass him before it hit the side net. And I believe that if they got something different from that one, maybe Ghana would have been down. The defense of the Ghanaians have to make sure that they will calm their nerves and get into the ball. So far, so good. Panamanians have been the one creating all the openings.
1: Game will continue. Brandon Thomas Asante is being challenged. He wants a foul. Well, he's not going to get that. It is a goal kick against Brandon Thomas Asante's team. As qualified for the English Premier League next season, Coventry City is going to be a part of Frank Lampard's charges for next season. 61 played, Ghana nil, Panama nil. Long ball in once again by the Panamanians. Gideon Mensah wins it. Has to be kept in play. Yellow ball for the Black Stars. Elisha Wusu, supported by Caleb. Caleb finds Jonas Adjete. Adjete knocks it long. Wants Brandon Thomas Asante. Asante will have to beat Murillo. He gets a throw in from Murillo. Ghana in attacking position now. The Panamanians will also be making a change.
0: And they also need it because their players are getting tired. And the Ghanaians have brought in three fresh legs into the field of play. For the coach witnessing the opponent doing it, you have to make sure that you balance the things. That's why he's making that substitution.
1: Marvin Sanaya for the Black Stars, cleared by the Panamanians. Ghana tried to win it back with Fatau Ishahaku, supported by Marvin. Marvin will send it across. Marvin tries to cross. It has been blocked. It is going to be a corner kick.
0: A poor crossing for Marvin Sanaya. Should have played the ball early because Jordan Pierre-Ayew and also Brandon Thomas Asante was on the bike. They were running to at least cut the ball back for them. Look at Brandon Asante. He was free. He was not marked. The only thing they needed was a good delivery, and maybe you could have connected the ball to the back of the net. Poor crossing for Marvin Sanaya, but going to the corner kick, something that you can benefit from.
1: I think this is Ghana's second corner kick of the game.
0: Is it not surprising?
1: Corner kick for the Black Stars of Ghana, sent in by Fatau. A chance for the Black Stars. No one to connect to that. Surprisingly, Jonas Adjete.
0: Adjete, he was the one that got Ghana's one and only shot on target. And this one, a very good delivery from Fatau Ishaku. The only thing that was lacking was the connection, and the ball would have been at the back of the net. Jonas Adjete didn't do well on that occasion. A better luck to him next time.
1: So, Azarias Londono, and then number 17 shirted Jose Fajardo will be brought on for Cecilio Waterman, and then Martinez,
0: who nearly got the opener in the game.
1: Exactly,
0: he nearly broke the virginity of the game.
1: But their key man is injured, and Karaskia is not going to be playing a part of this game. It looks like he did not play any of the friendly games that they played before this FIFA World Cup opener. So two changes have been made. Londono and then Fayado have replaced Waterman and then Cecilio. Now, Rodriguez loses possession. Now, Caleb Yenchi wins the game. Yenchi wins it. Sends it backwards. Jonas Adjete now for the Black Stars. Here's Jerome Opoku. Opoku to Gideon Mensah, who's been not really troubled in the second half as compared to the first half. Gideon Mensah.
0: Yeah, they switched the attack to the right side of the attack.
1: Jordan Ayew loses possession and is won by the Panamanians in defensive areas. Ball is sent to Murillo. It's Basenas Rada. Basenas sent to the middle for Fayado. Ball is sent to the right side. This is Londono. A chance for the Panamanians. Will he try to shoot from range? He locates Blackburn on the left side. Across the team. Benjamin Asare will not be troubled by this. I think for the second half, we've not seen, aside the chance from Martinez, the Panamanians have not really troubled our goalkeeper.
0: Yeah, they've not troubled our goalkeeper because in the second half, you can see that they've changed the attack from the left side of Ghana defense to the right side, and there they've not been getting luck as they did in the first half. And for me, I don't want, it's something that they have to work on if they want to get the chances that they're getting in the first half.
1: Jordan Lee for the Black Stars. Jordan leaves it for Elisha Wusu. A low cross, a chance for the Black Stars. Fatau Ishahaku. Poor control for the first time, loses it for the second. Caleb Yenchi will try to defend. Ghana clears their lines.

0: Echeode ho ye.
1: Na kadia di mo.
0: Ajete to get on Mensa. 6 more minutes to end this. Before referee's additional time. Gideon Mensah looking for Jordan. Controls it. Jordan being attacked and he loses possession once again. Ghana loses out because Jordan lost that possession and he's walking. Clearly he can't continue this game. Jonas Adjete heads it out. Super will help with a defensive play. This will not trouble Benjamin Asare anytime.
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0: Another
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0: long ball.
2: Somebody mentioned Kalim.
0: 5 more to end this. 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
0: Somehow switching. Now it is Ismael Diaz. Diaz to Blackman. Blackman to Ramos. Ramos will send it to goalkeeper Mosquera. If we want to win, we should be the ones pressing them right now. And we look relaxed. Jerome Opoku wins it for the Black Stars. Jonas Adjete Rada. Now Kalim Yenchi. Yenchi looking for Fatau Isaaku. Fatau, well, that's not a good move. Panama in possession once again. Fayado. Long ball by Andrade. Now to Blackman. On the left side of attack for the Panamanians. Can we get a goal? We want a goal to shout, but we want it from Ghana. We don't want a goal from Panama, but anything can happen. Bacena, solid shoot from range. Sends the ball to the right side, where Fayado is. Fayado wants to go past Gideon Mensah. Still, Fayado. Bacena shoots, and Panama have been woeful in this second half. Very, very woeful.
2: And even throughout the entire duration of the game so far, they've been wasteful. Like I was telling you, if they had any clinical forward in the game, maybe the scoreline would have been different, because we saw them create a chance in the first half, but all the chance that they got, Isilio Waterman and Co were wasting those chances. Clearly, this is a substitution that should have been done 25 minutes ago or 30 minutes ago. But clearly, it's football, any minute can change. So maybe the player can have one chance, maybe change anything. I told you, World Cup changed career of players, and maybe this can be part of Prince Edu Kobla, who barely some few years ago was playing the Ghana Premier League for Bechem United.
0: So Carlos Queiroz has now replaced Jordan Ayew with Prince Kobla Edu. This is football for Victoria Pleasant in the Czech Republic. Now,

0: Ismael Diaz for the Panamanians. Ismael finds Bacenas. Bacenas to Andrade. They will attack once again. Sibo blocks that cross. Sibo tries to win it for the Black Stars. Seems to get it. Yes, he does that. Now Fatau. Fatau finds Caribbean G. Fatau once again. He will go long, looking for options. There's Brandon and Thomas Asante. Brandon. Still Brandon. He is fouled. Referee says, let's play. Referee does not agree with Brandon on that move. Now it is Ramos for the Panama national team. Sends it backwards to Fayado. Fayado locates Bacenas. Now Andrade. The Panamanians are not shooting from range. Bacenas once again. 2 more minutes to end this. We wait for referee's additional time. Again, Panama will attack. Will they send in a cross? Yes, they do so. Jeremy Pugu heads it out. No one to block it. But well, it is Semenyo. Knocks it out. Finds Prince Edu Kwabena. Prince Edu Kwabena locates Semenyo. Semenyo. And he finds Prince Edu Kwabena. Eta Brandon Thomas Asante. Saved by the goalkeeper. Well, it's an offside though.
1: Ivan is an offside, but at least put the ball at the back of the net to build your confidence, because it's more, you don't like, it's that huge margin. It's a marginal one. And the VAR would have been the one to decide whether it's an offside or not. It's an offside. It's a little one, but at least use that one to push your confidence. How he hit the ball, even I myself could have saved that ball. The angle that he decided to put the ball into for me, the poor kid that he decided to hit the ball, a poor one from Berlin Thomas Asante, Ivan.
0: Panama making another change. Blackman has been replaced by number 20 shirted Anibal Godoy. It's one of their fine players on the flanks. He's trusted with crosses. He's their top scorer. He was their top scorer in the qualifiers. Anibal Godoy.
1: And he's the elder statesman in the team. The experienced man aside. You're talking about the top player, best player not playing this game because the coach doesn't want to risk him, and yes, sir, we are struggling to contain him in the middle of the park.
0: Gideon Mensah to Sibo in the middle. Black Stars will do with 6 additional minutes to finish this. Can the Black Stars get a winner? Yes, Senaya. Senaya looking for Fatau Isahaku. That first touch was no good. Panama win it back. Now Anibal Godoy. Godoy. Ghana will use the 6 remaining minutes to look for the opener. Panama 2. Long ball from the left side of defense into the right side for the Panamanians. Yes, Ramos playing in central defense. Anibal Godoy now in possession. They are pressing. Ball is sent to the left side. Rodrigo, well, that is rather Bacenas, who's moved from the middle to the left side of attack.
1: Yeah, the coach wanted that tactical switch because he did it in the first half from that right side, but in the second half, he realized that he's not having that luck that you, or that feel that you used to have in the first half. And that occasion, he has gotten a corner kick for the Panamanians. And let's see, with little over 3 minutes to go.
0: Corner kick for the Panamanians. Corner kick for Panama. Ball is sent in. Headed out by Jeremy Pokey. He's got a height always to have the Black Stars. Now, they want a foul. They are not getting that. Semenyo wins the throw-in. Sent to Gideon Mensah. Will he knock it long? Yes, he does that. Prince Edu Kwabena and then Brandon Thomas Asante. Brandon's header is not impressive. Ball won back by Panama. Challenged by Sibo. Reclaimed by Edu Kwabena. Edu Kwabena to Brandon. Brandon finds Fatau. Fatau to Senaya. They would like to send in a cross. Headed out by the Panamanians. Continued once again by Panama's left back. Throwing again for the Black Stars. 3 more minutes to end this.
1: And we have another offensive throw-in that we will try to get the opener, but they've thrown it back.
0: Senet. Gideon Mensah to Semenyo. Falls backwards to Jerome Opoku. Opoku will go along to the right side of Ghana's attacking area. Panama, they lose possession to Sibo. Sibo finds Caleb Yenchi. Yenchi will send it backwards to Jerome Opoku. Opoku will go for the left side where Gideon Mensah is. He's now with the captain and band. Prince Edu Kwabena was trying to be smart, throwing for the Black Stars. Edu Kwabena. Gideon Mensah throwing, finds Edu. Edu being challenged on that one, loses possession. He wants a free kick. Referee is not having any of that. Panama will try their own attacking move with Anibal Godoy. He knocks it backwards. Looks like the two teams are settling for that draw.
1: Yeah, and nobody wants to make a mistake. They're all cautious because a little mistake that you do, and it costs you the points.
0: Before this game, did you expect that Ghana will only be getting a point?
1: Never, not even in my wildest dreams.
0: Senaya loses possession. Anibal got over the cross. No one once again to connect. Gideon Mensah is not pressured, so he will have all this time to go long. He goes into the middle for Sibo, supported by Calibian Chi. Finds Semenyo. Semenyo's looking for Brandon Thomas Asante. Asante against Ramos. A chance for Semenyo. A chance for Brandon. Caleb Yenchi for the Black Stars of Ghana.
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0: Mukwache,

has been running his socks out throughout the game. He has been running for 90 minutes. He has been doing the bidding, doing his work for the Plaza of Ghana. No one knows why he was the one that was at the right place, the right time to get onto the ball, to give the Black Stars the lead over here. I told you, they were giving out Watson. I don't really think I was lacking. Was somebody that was clearly the best player on the field of play. Somebody mentioned his name, and clearly he was there at the right place at the right time to put the ball on the back of the. Somebody was asking who would be the one to give us the victory. But nobody.

0: on striker. Mr. Mumamachi, serious Mumamachi, why? Mr. Mu screen, no? Mumamachi, yes, sir, Mumamachi. Kakalika, never let so Mumamachi, Mr. Mu. The game is almost over, I must say. All we await is the referee's whistle to end this. Free kick. Well, serious. Yes, sir, Mutase.
1: Yes, someone born in a baby. Yes, someone,
0: Mukovachi. The game restarts with Panama. Long balling by Panama. Probably the Black Stars will be looking for Benjamin Asari. Panama is still in possession. Trying for the Panamanians. Trying for Panama. Long one by Anibal Godoy. They will head this one out, the Black Stars. Challenged by Prince Edu Kabina. Free kick against Ghana. Serious, yes, I'm Mumamachi. Oh. Hey, hey, Mutase.
1: It is someone about the appointment.
0: Prince Edu Kabina. Basu for Mumamachi, yes, Samo. Mr. We are this. Who was Green Sika? Now I've been on myself. Power for the Panamanians. Sent in by Basenas. A chance. Headed. A chance. Benjamin Asari to the rescue. Benjamin Asari to the rescue. Easy peasy for the house of a goalkeeper. Referee Glenn Liebeck has got seem to be lots of tussle on the pitch in the latter moments of this game.
1: Yeah, everybody is fighting for their motherland and their fatherland. None of them want to lose the game. But yes, the Black Stars is in the lead. And from all indications, that's how the game will stand. And today, everybody will be dancing to the famous Kakalika. Today, nobody's sleeping. Tomorrow is today, and we are all here.
0: We are in the final moments of this game. Ghana lead by 1-0. Live from the Kumasi Technical University. It has been exceptional. Chale, chale, someone. Ghana heat. Benjamin Asari in that form, no. Benjamin Asari in that form, no. I just said, China.
1: So once more, be out on the piano.
0: I just said, China. That was a good header. But goalkeeper, Benjamin Asari. So it seems that number 14 shirted was trying to still have a kick, even though he knew that Benjamin Asari had full control of that ball. The Panamanians are so, so dejected. They really wanted this win, Madiba.
1: They've been doing everything that they can. But like I said, they were lacking in terms of attacking. If they are a clinical attacker, the score would have been different. But Ivan, let's give it to Gideon Mensah. In the first half, we all lambasted him for a shoddy play that he gave in the first half. Mr. KM, he recovered, and for me, they couldn't bypass him like they did in the first half. And the entire defense, I love the composure of Jerome Opoku. Always calm and composed at the back. It's more like we're having our Jiku back, and also Jonathan Jete, somebody that we criticize throughout the friendly match that we've been playing. But in this game so far,
0: I can't carry really up on
1: confident and everything
0: Ghana, hey, hey, hey, hey.
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I'm a princess, cause that's a fire. Yeah, come, come. Oh! Yes, yes, I need you. Thank you for grace, Lord. There is nothing we can do.

0: It's your ceiling vent, so I'm dripping. Could be the rain, could be the upstairs bathroom. Yikes. You could hire the guy your neighbor recommended, but I'm pretty sure that's just his cousin. Do we know if he's licensed, or does he just own a ladder?
1: Listen to your home. 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We know homes. Hire the right pro today.
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Glad to be serving. What am I serving this morning? Delicious hot breakfast. Wake up and get it. When you say Black Stars in tea, oh, that's warm. Permanent TYFM. When you say Black Stars in tea, I'm still listening to the radio in bed. And on. Yeah. 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Hashtag Rise and Shine. On Facebook, it's seen. If you go there, actually, you're going to see something. I have a question for all of you. But you're not here. Let me know if you're listening to the show. The jamming frequency YFM. 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
3: Okay.
4: You should see the numbers. Yeah, you should see the numbers. It was nice. Shouts to everybody inside the KSTU and YFM for putting it together. Beautiful, beautiful. Yeah, but then I couldn't go. I couldn't go because of obvious reasons. We are live on Facebook. You can join us live at Y1025FM. Hashtag is YFM Kumasi. So you know, see their Facebook page day. It be YFM. Blessing is doing Digi Trend. And today, like she said, we'll start with the Black Stars. So yeah. I'll let you go ahead and see what you are seeing over there, and we'll continue.
3: I'm not seeing anything. All I know is that yesterday the Black Stars actually scored one goal against the Panama, the team. And you know, people were happy about it, but I thought people were happy about it till I was reading the comments and people were like, yo, yeah, what were they doing?
4: Yeah.
3: What were they doing? Yeah.
4: So, on Facebook and on X, you find a question over there. It's the first thing you probably see on X. I don't know about Facebook, but then it's there. It's a video of me there. I'm asking you guys. Yesterday, we all watched the game, bro. This morning, we all watched the game.
3: Mm-hmm.
4: With the performance that you saw, do you think we can advance from the group stages to the next round? Knockout stages, are you confident?
3: Yes.
4: Based not because you are Ghanaian, let's put the

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they talk my mind. Kids make everything spoil. 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Me I tell poverty goodbye.

Good afternoon, welcome to Shout On Why. How are you doing? I welcome you specially to today, Thursday, 18th, 2026. Agrosa, you're cool. One of my lecturers. See, you're no. Anyway, this is Shout On Why here on YFM 102.5 Kumasi Efremi. Abinaki! Your money, to. Today I'm asking you, the year so far, January, February, March, April, May, June. Yeah, June 18th. Into end check. It's January, February, March, April, May, June. 12 months, you know. Yachim, pepe. Usha, in the last, you know, half of the year, what song is your favorite for the first half of the year? And you mena, and you mwede, for the first half of the year, what is that song that has, you know, yeah, excited you, that ticks the box for you when it comes to the first half of this year? Usha, from January, the first half of the year 2026, what is that one song that does it for you? That song, yeah, basically ticks the box for you. Atekiamo. First half of the year, no, 2026, no, nyom na atekiamo. Tetia, chame voice note. Kulem, karamintie, kulem. Baba udin, baby, I will tear me free. And you been the first half of 2026, and atekiamo. Catch me and I miss and drop him out. Then ticky beam. What do I say? So you send a voice note to me on 0246 807 545. 0246 807 545. Would do any career? Fee munina. Baby, I'm payment. What is that one song that ticks the box for you? Those of you that keep calling me, munina, I'm back up and send them straight. Straight away, midi mudi bama Lucifer. What on safari? Because I swear they are boarding moto. Mr. M Freme, fire voice note, mami. All right, and I say fire SMS text, mami. M Fre. What is that one song that ticks the box for you for the first half of 2026? But afimuni na unyendi keka inye late. 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
Edi nupa bebre aba basisi akechu wum a loss in the layman capsules and no ye mema ne dia ntina din di layman capsules no but ene say delay meman mema no kra emu bora pharmacy no mon ton capsules a case wo herbal shop drink outlet bi o mon ton loss in the layman capsules no form a number mami and I said chemi location ami ankasa min kodi o mujuma because enu pase so mon ton bi ade na mon ton dia 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Oh, aha, uhi abi. It is 0248-619-999 and 0242-123-5775. 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

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Wasa Ewe Doom, opposite Malcolm. And I feel Doom PZ, taxi rank on. This is Sadia Doom, no, I feel crap. I feel no, ya Pem, we say tea bread, and upper fresh tea bread, no. Ya Pem, any of the Madri, I am. But I know, and every Madri, ni and Yomana, take your amount. What is that one song that ticks the box for you for the first half of the year 2026? And Yomna Dosso, Abelaki, and Yom, they are not Dosso, and to the Muni Waker Krameba.

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Yeni ya enro ya nhwe match no me si obia ma ne nsaso obia ma ne nsaso Miro yenye patriotic citizens ba kusi But I understand there's a new kid on the block called Caleb Urenchi. Obiba say Caleb has gained this credibility. Nansena kaya Ryan. Ene edini nkra de say nkra ya ba ikromu dini bi de say Eastwood ni Dwayne ni oh edini hu. Nansena I'm on fun time to Caleb. But he said Caleb has gained its credibility. A famous say a man ever would not say over to Caleb Urenchi. Urenchi. I understand that kid is a good one on the block, man. But what should be either say nawada and say Uni TV? Either say nawada and say Uni TV. But I'm on my second option, I'm also on Uni TV, no. Me hear listening mo mo dosso because ena TV boy eden TV crew ya se fefe de TV crew ni bia na yede na yese ade chi ya ye kaboy hu asema unko awoti office obi echem chale 81st minute no pa he na we pass ma we jack me shesa on se wuti min kabi wini TV u TV ani once na ya chew Kennedy digital satellite ho sa won pese obeko Akoto TV wo ho. U TV no, I just say watch ya neti. Watch ya manesi and send which menya baby cry no cry na abonsa ho kakra he. So hu. Tieka Kennedy ho asem 20. Hey. Esini laleba. Mo mesi yonko Kennedy digital satellite way. Yonko to TV because Ghana next match ne die. Obi ya behebi. E was so here with TV papa so. What is any in an account one of which we winning matches no? So with TV, you know, if I say Akatima Kacha, oh, with TV, they are Katima Kacha, oh. Aye, nay, say, and 2 5 Jenny, your mama, in your year. But TV, not to be said, need our cray. If we Kennedy home, who any now, boy, so you know, I free Kennedy fridge, mu. Na Kennedy ACC was so. That Kennedy canny ass or so. Hey, a comment about the Kennedy microwave heat, Maminka Samre. 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Mr. Pa. 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Signature Bath. Say make your bathroom a signature space. Makacho say we call bathroom now open teme PF free one net is a case woho. If it's a bathroom dear, can call a bath time for both a daytime then crown way chun chin can mommy this daddy that mommy in tuna kwa kwashe bathroom now lock in say kwa wakaho na woko fajini. Because the whole day, unya restive kura, mezu unya day, unya restive, unya unhucha bre. So that time, nukwa kwa share ho, nukwa ni nene mse ho a private area. 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But sa ukura o bathroom ne ho pampamua, neche se case, eh oho. Sa o bathroom enye welcome na, eh, case study. Aye, was here do your case study. But your bathroom may welcome in and let's say when your money in every signature bath and a buy. Because imagine why they make us say a katawani. Imagine pass with that jacuzzi. Nay, so no buffa home. Let's say a jarry war. Now I relax and now I relaxed. Oh, jacuzzi. Now make us a woman be now a sippy with juice be and now wine be. Eh, dear. You must say with WC no. Oh, ba ne noa kato so na watena so. Oh, sorry ya ne noa peja. Ne noa flashy bibia. 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Eh, real. 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
They say what's me call that hotel be an a guest house be an a baby which we are Airbnb be on much senior mobile was e da bang and yeah in your tree it was signature bath in your tree da bang da bang 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

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I'm asking you, for the first half of the year, and you better a ticket box in a mouth. Send a voice note to me on 0246 807 545. And this is

day and night. Tongue in your dirt just like a mine. 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

0: DJ Kodo on the decks. My name is Bongo. We got you on the lockdown, man. We got you on the lockdown right here on your biggest urban Y1025 FM. Yes, man, we're getting ready for Pick Your Brain. And this evening, we're asking you, Charlie, what be that one thing we could make you leave this country?
1: Yo, this thing never the chat, bro. Come on.

0: Yeah, my bad. I had to sort things out a bit, but we're good. We're good now. 0246 807 545. Phone lines. Should we activate now? Yeah, I think we should. Yeah, let's do it. Let's do it. Pick your brain. We ask him, what's that one thing that will force you to leave this country? What will make you leave this country? And then, any better way for you on my way more. What's that one thing we will make you leave this country? 0246 807 545. Yes, sir. Good evening. Senior.
1: Good evening.
0: Good evening, bro. Pacho, what do you need to say?
1: Maybe Abu Banda.
0: Abu. Nice one, Abu Yendin. Come on, then. And I'm going to my own.
1: I'm going to throw my own.
0: I'm going to be 0246 807 545. But yeah, this evening, quick birthday shouts. Yes, quick birthday shouts going out to you. Lance Corporal Apia Stephen Jr., 4BN Kumasi, and also a Y Army member. Charlie, Army member. Lance Corporal, we say I'm the Y Army member. Charlie, Lance Corporal, happy birthday going out to you, boss. Plenty money. Yeah, plenty success and plenty girlfriends. That's what we always say. Charlie Lance Corporal, happy birthday going out to you.

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2: 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I bet you my phone in a moment. Kennedy said, Momentin, near man, I'm going to try to surface of a Kennedy now. Baka, Mohan is say, Home appliances, be a woman, you are.

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Yo, Charlie, this be your boy YP back, okay, aka Mother Semano. It's all about the high school rave. High school leavers, you know, I'm on Puli up at Safari Gardens, 27 June. P Nation, me, but me, I'm so much. 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Mother Semano, please.

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0: 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Eyes on the road, hands on the wheel, hits in the air.
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And yes, we're back like that. We're back like that. Don't forget, 26th of June, we're up and active. Yeah, P2 Lounge. It's going to be an incredible experience. I know you'd love it. That's why I keep telling you about it. Purple Party. Shouts going to DJ Mso Yemma. She says, Mungu Michinemu, Michinemu, Michinemu. Yes, we're active like that. All right. Hey, shouts going to you, YOC. Shouts going to you, Tafustone One. Shouts in Tawami. Man's got them. Man has got exclusive music coming through. Sabok Safo, look sharp. Hurry up with it. Sabok, I word you. Hurry up. Got exclusive coming through. Some of Manifest, M. Dot, and Kwesi Arthur. We'll get you in that real quick. And yeah, other exclusive songs as well. Watch out for that. Whole lot of that and more.

0: 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We are a Friday fiesta.
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0: And Charlie, the World Cup fever is still day. But I want you to listen to this. I won't make you listen. It happened for Parliament. Listen.

0: spoken from our own Caleb. Mr. Speaker, I'm happy the players did not forget the slogan of the great Accra House of Oak: never say die until the bones are rotten. That's why they did what they did yesterday. Mr. Speaker, yesterday the nation was not just united. Families were united. Communities were united. In my constituency, one of the viewing centers, Mr. Speaker, it will interest you to know, started in Alavanyo, because of the problem between Alavanyo and Kunya, years, the families did not see each other. But yesterday, around 11 o'clock, we have families moving from Nkunya to Alavanyo to watch the match. Mr. Speaker, another incident happened in one of the viewing centers. A man who divorced his wife for 4 years had the wife at the viewing center. And this morning, Mr. Speaker, we were told that the woman was found sleeping the former husband. This is what yesterday's news has done to our country. Mr. Speaker,
1: hey, no, well, you and I were not there. We know did there, so as whether it's true or not, we never did. But yes, interesting times indeed. I should say the man used to be attacking. Yeah, that boy, for my wife, they sweep it now this morning, they sweep the compound. Yes, hey, teaching one a bit my way. Tabi ataku mkwane kwa nebiti maiwe. Kwa jodi ya sisi ya. Seye sashe. Seye jano. Aju. Koje. Tabi ataku. 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Any pharmacy shop. Any herbal shop across the country. Nubiti miyanko GBCC ya. Yeah. Bacho windi 18 nswa. Tabi ataku enya wadi ya. Sewa. Real quick. Yeah. And Ramin himself.

0: ukɔn kakra ah efa ukɔn ba senka wo so ka chance ah nka do the audition no to me nya times 3 catch us there soccer chance from soccer bet see when you bet 10 or more matches you try 10 or more 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So, Charlie, I tell you, it's a win-win. Every Friday inside Check Check City. You deserve it. You deserve it. So make sure you come to Check Check City today. Santa has to hit us up on 0553-913-321. 0253-913-321. Adum Branch is on 059-894-925. 059-894-925. And KNUS TIED as a branch is also on 0544-885-921. 0544-885-921. Remember that this promo is for both walking and delivery services. So you can call, place your order. And yes, you still enjoy the Check Check Friday. So look sharp. Keep it in your calendars this Friday.
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0: But you check check Friday now. 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
2: 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What? Hey, Sally, come on.
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Well, we up in South Vienna City right now. What's the vibe out here? Get interactive tonight. Life on the radio. What's up, y'all?

0: Always say it, man. Still live on radio. Vienna City Karaoke. Don't take nobody over the couple minutes to you, man. What will you say tonight?
1: Enjoy.
0: You know, life is so hard, man. But sometimes we end up hitting the people we love so much. How are you going to stay in this one, reminiscing that?

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Get a bowl with me out here, man. So I know which one of y'all going through some hard times in your life, man. 2026, man. These folks need it like that. Let's get into Roxy Fire, Vienna City. Talk to me, y'all.

0: Where we at for the year 2026, man? We're still up in Beyonce for the building tonight. Then it's Webby 101, call me King Kelly. Are you telling the word tonight?
1: Enjoy.
0: So we're doing this one for real.

Check it out, y'all. The slap in the boot version that came out here, man. What are you saying? Reminiscing back to this once. The biggest motivation of songs ever, y'all. What are you saying, man? It's the Voice, Venus, y'all. We believe in you, man. Make sure you believe in you this year, man. It's only you, man.